kasamane.

Ah, what would I? What should I buy?

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You said so many things about my life, but I don't have a son to inherit me. But God said unto Abraham, that Abraham, fear not. Abraham, I am on your side, so fear not. I am a covenant keeping God. Therefore, whatever I say will come to pass. I am not a man that will lie or stay away and let not change his mind. Therefore, I am prophesying to your life that every prophetic word that God has said about your life shall come to pass. Because the God you serve is a covenant keeping God. The Bible says that he's Satan not from generations to generations. He's the same, he's the Alpha and Omega. He's the God that picked someone from nowhere and position him where he belongs. My brother, I am telling you, the covenant keeping God is doing something new in your life. Everywhere that God has said about your life is coming to pass. You shall never be put to shame. You are not a barren. You are not a barren. Receive strength to conceive. Receive divine ability to produce seed.

Adolfo,

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Baby.

the Lord said unto Abraham, that Abraham, because of the covenant that I have with you, from today, I will make you the father of many nations. My mother, my father, I am telling you that God has a covenant with you. Therefore, you shall never be put to shame. That covenant is being established from today. And because a new thing is about to happen in your life, receive it.

Some FM.

Keep it going. There is no.

Jesus.

Yeah, yeah, yeah, yeah, yeah, yeah, yeah, yeah, yeah, yeah, yeah, yeah, yeah, yeah, yeah, yeah, yeah, yeah, yeah, yeah, yeah, yeah, yeah, yeah, yeah, yeah, yeah, yeah, yeah, yeah, yeah, yeah, yeah, yeah, yeah, yeah, yeah, yeah, yeah, yeah, yeah, yeah, yeah, yeah, yeah, yeah, yeah, yeah, yeah, yeah, yeah, yeah, yeah, yeah, yeah, yeah, yeah, yeah, yeah, yeah, yeah, yeah, yeah, yeah, yeah, yeah, yeah, yeah, yeah, yeah, yeah, yeah, yeah, yeah, yeah, yeah, yeah, yeah, yeah, yeah, yeah, yeah, yeah, yeah, yeah, yeah, yeah, yeah, yeah, yeah, yeah, yeah, yeah, yeah, y

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1: Abo shaman kutu an shoreno. 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

us. 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But he is a friend indeed. 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Oh, yes. Oh, yes. I love him. 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

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Orofo for the 22 FM. Na ono no be here.

us. 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
0: 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I want a bread, Google soon, so man, I jay from na. 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Now, Syria one a bread. I say, moo. 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
0: 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No one in the war. Maybe as a foreign Sri Lanka say, Yanko Pocas was the best emperor one yan away henny. Well, how could you mean him? Send now war home, Emma Sarah.
1: Yab, yab, yab, yab,
0: yab, there's time for everything. A bidding rea, don't force, master. A bidding rea. Me say enu sa woda ka mu ukoto ka na obesa ton wo ton no kura so beto no fo enu sa we si dai o fo so sa obesi dan ma e dan no beto no lento me na mo ka kire wo e bre no nson e na wo fo so ye e bre no nson obeti me dia boso me na yesi abrosai true true the talk my brother Ah, yellow CC day for corner. 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Money palaba.
1: Yenina, yet, yes, sumpa.
0: Ya. And this year, what's in a hen young couple of children? Na. Would you want one subback? Oh, my brother, my sister. Make no hurry, oh. Ah, money go kill you. Hmm. Now, crowd baby, we are said about the way is he a brand here fridge will be. What crowd who bought up the bear out of trouble? But then in it, among will be as we will. Now, hey, what be bread with? Hey, what's up? Now, but then you penny now, what's it? Also, by other, you say, hey, I'm quite that. I say, where do you want?
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0: Oh, what are you talking about? We didn't see you do a but the wheel is coming. What are you talking about? Now, okay, then you walk catch the young because I want them. Me see how you move. Hey, me, Mudofupa, I'm right here. 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
1: Those who are going around and saying Arabic is going to be introduced, Chinese is going to be introduced, I want to say with all emphasis as President of the Republic of Ghana that no such policy has been approved by the cabinet that I chair. So let's put that matter to rest once and for all. And I agree with what my brother said. We are surrounded by French-speaking countries. We are not even getting a handle on the teaching of French. Why would we go and introduce Chinese? Where are we even going to get Chinese teachers? Even French teachers are hard to find. Where are we going to get Chinese teachers? We have to send planes to China and fly them down to come and teach our children. There is training of Arabic teachers. In Rawlings time, we noticed that the Muslim communities were not sending their children to school because they were afraid that their children would be converted to some other religion. So Rawlings introduced English Arabic schools. They allowed Arabic to be taught in those schools. And the only way you can teach the children the Arabic in the Muslim schools is to train Arabic teachers for them. After training of Arabic teachers, it has been going on to help to teach the children who are in the English Arabic schools.
0: We are Ghana Mampani Yura John Dramani Mahama. We are Mampani Bechirimich say. Se se no, ye shepa 2026 BC na ye mofra no chire ye no. Ometimi aye ade ye pa, we chire se ampa. Examination more practice sa apo niyama na ekokoso no. Ombehwe no office ometimi aje bibia wo yenchi.
1: There are all kinds of talks about whether the education system is deteriorating or is improving and all that. I don't want to go into that detail. I'm sure that the figures are there. Anybody can take and look at it. In several of the areas, mathematics, social sciences, and others, there was an improvement in performance. We just asked them to interrogate social studies, why there was a slight decline in social studies. But one thing that I'm happy and proud of is that we're seeing our children's true results. That time when events took place between head teachers and other officials to cheat the system, give apport to our young people to go and write exams. They will write the exams and somebody will see A, and then he goes to university. They give him mathematics. He can't work algebraic fractions. He has never heard of trigonometry. He doesn't know what an isosceles triangle is. And so today we're seeing the real results of our children because invigilation has improved and the mass cheating in exams has been curtailed. Before, the children felt a sense of entitlement. And so if there was a teacher who prevented them from teaching, they wouldn't beat the teacher up. That won't happen now.
0: And ya ekwetie eye yewura John Dramani Mahama Srim se jata Mr. Ababio.
2: Na Ghana mampanyi yewura John Dramani Mahama mananso ho a. 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
1: I made a promise that every policy and every project that I inherited, I will continue it as long as it's in the interest of the people. And I have largely done that. Almost all the projects and policies we inherited, we have continued. The only one is the National Cathedral. But that was not a national policy. It was a personal pledge by the former president to God. So that one, it wasn't national policy. But I read about the Christian Council was meeting with various Christian groups to see how the National Cathedral project can be looked at again. Myself, I have nothing against having a National Cathedral, but my principle has always been that the location has been a problem. That place, we have Parliament there, we have International Conference Center there, we have Greater Accra Regional Hospital there, we have so many things there. So normally during ceremonial, you have the stadium not far, and that's the way we used to go to Black Star Square. So if you go and put this major thing there again, it will constrict that whole area. You even have the National Theater just close by.
2: I was saying, you might die around one as soon away a Ghana man penny, you rot on your money, Mahama.
0: Any of us, you are Ghana man penny, you saw a castle, nor the Nasias from Copa, Aquama MMDC is for no, our more Ghana Hano. You rich, let me say, I'm pa, I bribe a pound or so, my Ghana, you and I a penny, you know. We yin him, Mumakubi, and also yin penny phobia, or her son, better that, a chess, I'm an amine, you know. Maybe an ox, let me say, and penny for no, it's me, I dear ye, papa, pass him po. Omo bo omo hwana sese ye ka bi bi chire omo omo ye we eti ama serie asset mamufo omo oga na nyina afunu mu ma entu ode na ase soronko ebekwa ma omo na afi nso waka chire omo se sa enafu ana se mfimie no aka omo nunum omo nyiru omo se de beya mpokro mbisa betimi so awi ni ganafo akoma.
1: They know what the most important things to them are. And so in the past, when governments kept the common fund in Accra and spent it from Accra, you could see that it slowed down development. This time, I give an edict that 80% of the common fund must be transferred directly to the districts. I want to commend the finance minister. He releases on time. And so the assemblies are getting their funds. We're giving them the guidelines to build chips compounds, to build classroom blocks, use some sort of sanitation. 5% should go to persons with disability. Please, persons with disability, release their money. Don't use it for anything else. Give their money to them. And then we have this 24-hour market. And then we have legacy projects. They're supposed to use part of the money to finish abandoned projects within their districts. And I must say that in most of the districts, the DCEs and MCEs are doing very well. The progress of work, you go visibly, people are happy that they are seeing developmental projects progressing at a pace that makes them happy. Let me commend the contractor on the 24-hour market. I know he had some setbacks because of the clay ground, and so they had to take some time to stabilize the ground before building.
0: I was saying, any ITA air gun a man penny, you're a John Dramani Mahama, and I feel all that MMDC is phoning in as a sampa or Muya Jumadin at the Abuan.
2: And upon us, Yakasiabona would hear for some power 106.5. I was sorry at work as Yabono Esso. Now, or some pine, Yamrebia Chamu Kumasimio, I was Santamantamo,
3: some papa,
2: and Nea Yakasay, MPP, and your corner, one more bottle, one more barber tone, my impenny for a titrony and interior. 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
4: Whatever that the Ghanaians said that the MPP did, which was wrong, we're having it worse now. They accused MPP of cronyism and family and friends. And it was a topical issue. And for weeks, the running story was about President Akufo-Addo having a cabinet of his own people. What do we see now? They talk about corrupt practices in MPP's time. What do we see now? Parents were talking about not getting admission for their wards because of the CSSPS. What is happening today? Worse than before. And the NDC is not a government that came from Iran. It's been with us for years. They've ruled before. Mr. Mahama has no excuse. He has been a president before. He's been a vice president before. He's been an injury time president before. He knows the terrain. Now, goods and services are skyrocketing, but they use propaganda to suppress it. And the Ghanaians are feeling the heat. You invited some rent control guys, and you think those things that they said about the NPP, that we were doing it wrongly, they are doing worse than that today. So what would be the basis to tell somebody that the Ghanaians shouldn't forgive the NPP?
2: Abusuani akwati ye ye panyi pa ya washa so be preface vice chairman Debreno ewo NPP amanyoku ni yero sampan wono kro ye mra bi atwamu no na wo yekuma se meyo ewo asante mantamu
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3: 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our being were Abrabumulim, dear, and your Kosia Guabuaje, and our radio so Ejuada, Ekosi Efiada, 8 a.m. to 10 a.m. Now bring your Abrabumunyan son, Ebamo, do anamo SCCE, Sabi Bimpo, and our Ekosu 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In a world filled with pressure, emotional burdens, broken relationships, and silent struggle, Sumpa Rhapsody emerges as a timely and transformative radio counseling program designed to bring healing, clarity, and hope to individuals and families. It's a young Kasamodio, Yepesa Abraboni Yemrema, Yepesa Wudinim Di Ebobra, Yepesa Isimi, Antishanonson, Ejuada Ekosi Ifiada, 8 a.m. to 10 a.m. Anopebia, Nitia Sumpa Rhapsody, Nawa Brabo Ebesa, Sumpa Rhapsody, Yedieni Daso Abro. Sumpa Rhapsody.
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6: Hey, Mido, Edra no pa wuti mi tu wubwase, echi chiu si yon, ha, do. 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
7: Oh yes, enu kretro do yas herba yas whitening and the yas total care gel toothpaste and then a brush e was yan champa
3: e wo pe do do two e won kan ha for Leicester Ghana Limited and was 050-161-9588.
1: Leicester Ghana Limited and the Yas toothpaste mo ahoduo and the brush abejaso abeboy.
8: Mummies and daddies, do you know that education plays an important role in the development of your child? That is why you cannot settle for less. Introducing Three Butterflies School. Say after me, Three Butterflies School. Three Butterflies School provide a safe, inclusive, and stimulating environment where children learn through play. We foster a nurturing world where every child feels secure to play, bold to explore, and confident to express their unique voice. Three Butterfly School is waiting to welcome your three-month-old baby to five-year-old child for a wonderful experience as they learn through play. We offer British and GES curriculum, and we have other extracurriculum activities like swimming lessons, taekwondo, ballet, and all the activities you can think about. Parents have access to an app called EYLOG that you can use to monitor every activity of your child so that you can know your child's development. Remember, the opening time is 6:30 a.m. and the closing time is 6:30 p.m. Wow, this is amazing. Three Butterfly School can be located at East Legon, 8 Pawpaw Street. Connect with us on 055-609-4071. Our website is www.3butterfliesghana.com. 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Three Butterflies School. We learn, play, and grow.
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11: Somebody light. Yeah, dear bro. Monday to Friday, 1 p.m. to 3 p.m. sharp. Oh, nice. So, Frobby, Nakashani say, Abna Ruthie, it was Sumpa 106.5 FM. Oh, this Sumpa delight, ha, bro. Thank you, baby.
12: 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In the stillness of the morning, before the noise of the day begins, there is a sound rising, a sound of prayer, a sound of power, and a sound of victory.
13: Yamawa Kwaba was some perfect service. I was some party TV, some par reduce.
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15: Afedia Sompa no e trendy o. 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

0: Enti ye declare say Sompa is no more a new station. Enye new kra. Because we were must see an odna bebe agye bebra to agu wure bebe kra.
1: This house revelation of Jesus Christ from Jubilee House to our villages. May you grant us the opportunity to come to the place of redemption and reconciliation with salvation. I give you the glory. You are a faithful God. In Jesus.
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1: 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I come against the chambers of the wicked. I command that darkness will not cloud that which you want to do. Have your way. In the precious name of Jesus the Christ. And somebody shout amen. Are you clapping? No, to the Lord.
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1: Praise the name of the Lord. 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
1: Praise the Lord. Yeah. Let me honor the Lord. Protocol, can you clear the altar for me? Make sure nothing is on the altar quickly, and then we can be able to flow. I give God the glory for your lives, thanking him for his kindness and mercy. You know, where how far he has brought us. And I bless the Lord for your house, that there is peace within your walls and prosperity within your palaces. May the Lord continue to favor and prosper and bless you. Say a good amen. I haven't said that. I would love us to go straight to God's word this morning. You know, which is a very great privilege given me to share with you. And I want to thank God. We are live on Sweet Melodies 94.3 FM and all its sister stations, six of them, including Sweet Flow in the city of Tamale. And we are live also on Sumpa 106.5 FM and its sister stations, including Sumpa and Kranza. 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We are live on Facebook, YouTube, podcast. And I want to thank God for X Depots Limited, who are supporting us with X Mineral Water to be able to pay for all the radio and television stations to preach the unadulterated or no undiluted word of God. Say a good amen. Praise the Lord. And I bless the Lord. It looks like your bass is overshadowing the highs and too much load at the front. If we can give me clarity, I will be grateful. John chapter 12, verses 20 and 21. John, the 12th chapter, the 20th and the 21st verses. The Bible said there were certain Greeks among them that came up to worship at the feast. The same therefore came to Philip, which was of Bethsaida of Galilee, and desired him, saying, "Sir, we want to see Jesus." The same therefore came to Philip, which was of Bethsaida of Galilee, and desired him, saying, "Sir, we seek, we require, we demand to see Jesus the Christ." I haven't read that. I would love to read Luke chapter 21, verses number 34, 35, and 36. Luke, the 21st chapter, the 34 to the 36th verses, the Bible said, "Take it to yourselves. leaves at any time. Your hearts be overcharged with suffering and drunkenness and the curse of this life. And so that they come upon you on our words. The Bible said, for as a snare, it will come upon all them that dwell on the face of the whole earth. Watch ye therefore and pray always that you may be accounted worthy to escape all these things that shall come to pass and to stand before the Son of Man. Watch ye therefore, pray always that you may be accounted worthy to escape all these things that shall come to pass and to stand before the Son of Man. What an august reading of God's word this morning, ladies and gentlemen. And when this year started, I also started a series from Romans chapter number 5 and verse number 17 actually has become our foundation scripture for our year of transformation. The Bible said, for if by one man's offering death reign by one, much more so they, much more they which have received the abundance of grace and the gift of righteousness, the Bible said, they shall reign in life by one Jesus Christ. They will reign in this life by one Jesus Christ. And when we started the series Follow Me, I derived from the scriptures Matthew chapter 9 and verse number 9, where the Bible said, and Jesus passed there and saw a man by the name Matthew, and the Bible said he saw him sitting at the receipt of custom, and he said to Matthew, follow me, follow me. And the Bible said, and Matthew arose and followed Christ. Follow me.
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1: The same premise that the Bible talked about in Matthew chapter number 16 and verse number 24. He said, anybody who wants to come after me, let him first deny himself. Deny yourself and follow me. And say, take up your cross and come follow me. We have a mandate to follow the Lord. We have a mandate to follow. You are not here because of the church. You are not here because it's a nice church. And I have told you, it's not even easy for anybody to come to a 6 o'clock service. Yeah, well, it will be anywhere 4 o'clock. No, that's a done impasse, because you can't make it if you are still on your bed at 4. Everybody got up by 4. And prepared yourself and made your way through to this place. Some people are coming as far from Kaswa. Some people are coming as far from Oyarifa. Some people are coming as far from Tema. And so, if you are commuting for that distance, there is no way that you can stay at home by 5:30 a.m. and still expect to be here on time. And so it's a sacrifice to make on a Sunday morning. It's not that kind of 9 o'clock, 10 o'clock service. You can sleep and wake up and have your breakfast anytime. And you know, it's a sacrifice to make. The people who attend this kind of service, they prepare their clothes the next day before this day to be able to be here and to come. And so I see that sacrifice as, you know, the keys to the blessing, or the faith, the conviction that will unleash and release the blessings that God has for his people. Yeah. So you deny yourself. You will deny self and take up your cross and follow Jesus Christ. You are going to deny your convenience. When we say self, deny self, you are going to deny self-aggrandizement. You are going to deny selfishness. You are going to deny self-centeredness. You are going to deny that. Pick up your cross and come after Jesus Christ. And so what is convenient and what is, you know, comfortable, normally at the, you know, you would deny that. Not only that, I mean, you are going to deny the pleasures of this life. Yeah, the pleasures of this life. The Bible calls it the lust of the flesh, the lust of the eyes, the pride of life. They are not of the Father, but of this world. For the world passeth away with its lust. Yeah, 1 John chapter, 2 John chapter number 2 and verse number 15, I think. Yeah, let's see if we can quickly get it on the not part of the notes. Yeah, for all that 15:15, for neither the things of this world, for if any man loves the world, the love of the Father is not in that person. For all that is in the world, the lust of the flesh, the lust of the eyes, the pride of life, they are not of the Father. One of the scriptures that have been misinterpreted is this one. One day we will take our time and do all the scriptures that have been misinterpreted. For example, like, touch not my anointed, do my prophets no harm. Yeah, scriptures that have been misinterpreted. Like scriptures like, if a person slap you on the left cheek, turn the right one to that person. Yeah. Oh dear, try it this morning. We will be awashiri and nimanemo weniso. Your jawbone will dislocate before you know that it was not trying to say that. Yeah. There are a couple of scriptures like that have been misinterpreted. Yeah. The scripture is clearly outlined, but the people interpreting it have misinterpreted. A couple of scriptures like that. We will take one day, list them all up, and do a proper retriation of the scriptures. I believe that it will be of a great and immense blessing to you, and the Lord will help us. Say amen. Having said that, I will want to use an opportunity to bring to your attention before we take our seats, and our trust, His mercy and His grace to be our portion, so that I can be able to work on today's
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1: division or dimension where I want to go this morning. Say amen. Now, when you look at, may you take your seats, but I'm taking a bit of time. Hallelujah. When you look carefully at Christianity comes in two dimensions. The first dimension of Christianity, can I feel your subwoofers itself, you know, main subs, just the main subs. Get Mr. Archer to help me. The Bible said clearly in the word of the Lord, for God so loved the world that He gave His only begotten Son, that whosoever believes in Him will not perish but come to eternal life or everlasting life. The Bible also said in 1 Peter chapter number 1 and verse number 18, the scripture said, for we know that we have not been redeemed with corruptible things such as silver and gold from our vain conversation which we received from our fathers, but with the precious blood, the next verse says, with the precious blood of the Christos, as of a lamb without blemish. The Bible said in Ephesians chapter number 2 and verse number 8, the scripture talked about our salvation in a different way. He said, for by grace you are saved through faith. Yeah. And that it is not yourself, it is the gift of God. In the next verse, he said, not by your works, lest any man should boast. And then he talked about the next phase of your salvation in verse number 10, when he said, for we are the workmanship created in Christ Jesus unto good works, which God have before ordained that we should walk in them. In John 3:18, the Bible mentions something very interesting. He said, he that believe on the Son of God, Jesus Christ, is not condemned, but he that does not believe on the Son of God is already condemned, because he did not believe in the name of the only begotten of the Father. And it's in this premise the Bible talked about in Romans chapter number 1 and verse number 16, that I am not ashamed of the gospel of Jesus Christ, because it is the power of God unto salvation to everybody who believes, first to the Jew and them to the Greek. In 1 Corinthians chapter 1 and verse number 18, the Bible mentioned something very interesting. He said, for the preaching of the cross to them that perish is foolishness, but to them that are saved, it is the power of God. It's in this same thing that I just read, I want you to note very clearly. He said, for the preaching of the cross to them that perish is foolishness. Yeah, it's foolishness. But to them that are saved, is the power, is the power, is the power of God. Mm. Let's welcome the CI and his wife back home and back to the house. Welcome back home. Is the power of God. Power of God. To them that perish, it is the power of God. Wow, I looked at this. It's similar to Romans chapter 1. Maybe you didn't take notice. Yeah, Romans chapter 1 and verse number 16. He said the gospel is the power of God unto salvation. Maybe you didn't take note of it. He said, I am not ashamed of the gospel of Christ because it is the power of God. In 1 Corinthians chapter number 1 and verse 18 also, he said the preaching of the cross is, yeah, to them that perish foolishness, but to them that are saved is the power of God. And so between my mouth and your ear is the unleashing of unlimited, undiluted, unmitigated raw power. Scintillating, yeah, cataclysmic, belligerent power is coming between my mouth and your ear, between my spirit and your spirit. The Holy Ghost is doing something peculiar and something extraordinary that goes beyond human thinking. Yeah, that is what brings transformation. Yeah, for, he said, for those he did foreknow, in the book of Romans, he said, for those he did foreknow, he also get me that, follow me and get me so I can quote it exactly. Yeah, for those he did foreknow, he also predestinated so that we will be conformed to the image of his dear son, that he might be the firstborn among many brethren. Romans chapter 8 and verse number 29. Let me pause a little bit. Welcome, this amazing man of God and his team into the house. Reverend and Mrs. Ago Togas, as we all know him, of Royal House Chapel, Revival Temple, Sphincters Road, is here with his team and his beautiful wife. Mommy, welcome here. I will properly and correctly welcome you, And I want to thank God for the AG One, the Apostle General One, and Apostle Mama Rita for honoring this man of God and his wife, giving me the privilege and the opportunity to stand on Royal House altar to minister at the Revival Temple. And this is the second time. By the time somebody is inviting you for the second time, it means that ticket no ya tiama, you have clearance. You have clearance. Praise the name of the Lord. And so whilst we are still building up to be predestinated, yeah, and to be conformed into the image of his dear son. Yeah. So Paul in his concepts was saying that my dear children, yeah, whom I labor, I labor in the word and in love and in the spirit, that Christ will be formed in you. He said, I will labor until, and so we will preach, we will teach until Jesus Christ is formed in you. Yeah, I travail in birth. Galatians chapter 4 and verse number 19. Until Jesus Christ is formed in you. And so every Sunday, every Tuesday, every Wednesday, any special program like Revival, like Reloaded, like Golgotha, yeah, any other programs like in the beginning of the year, in the first quarter, in the middle of the year, in the closure of the year, the prophetic crossover, all those things is to, you know, travail in birth until Christ is formed in everybody. And ladies and gentlemen, that is not true. So you see that salvation comes from two paradigms. Yeah, your faith in Christ, let me put it that way so you can understand. Your faith in Christ comes in two paradigms. The first paradigm is the salvational aspect. Yeah, where the Bible talks up in, I think, Romans chapter 10, verse 9 and 10, where the Bible says that, yeah, if thou shalt confess with your mouth the Lord Jesus Christ and believe in your heart that God has raised him from the dead, the Bible said, you shall be saved. In the next verse, he said, for with the heart man believeth unto righteousness, and with the mouth self-confession is made unto salvation. In 1 John chapter 1 verse 9, 1 John 1 9, the Bible said, if we will confess our sins unto God, yeah, he is faithful and just to forgive us and to cleanse us from all unrighteousness. In this premise, I pick up the gospel that anybody who lifts up their hand and say that I accept Jesus Christ as my Lord and personal Savior, Galatians chapter 5 and verse number 26, you know, the Bible made a submission in that particular place. He said, let us not be desirous of vainglory, provoking one another and envying one another. Next verse, the Bible said, yeah, is that to the end? Yeah, okay, then let's do Ephesians chapter number 5 verse 26. Yeah, there is a you know, Ephesians, that he might sanctify and cleanse it with the washing of water by the word. And I love verse 27 so much, that he can present us, yes, a glorious and a spotless church, a wrinkleless church, yeah, that we will be holy without blame. We will be holy. So the moment will be we see John chapter 15 verse 3 in the picture. He said, the word which I have spoken unto you have cleansed you. As someone may catch them on a mamma who a fee, yeah, the word has a cleansing power to cleanse you from any dent and taint and marginalization. So the person becomes a believer. That is why Paul said, we are seated in Christ, far above all principality and powers and dominion and thrones. We are seated in Christ. Before the foundation of the world, you were seated in Christ. Yeah, in heavenly places. Ephesians chapter 2 and verse number 6. You were seated in him. This is the power of the salvation I'm talking about. But Nipana Baba Befa, Christo Yesu, and his name is written in the book of life, as the Bible was saying in Revelation chapter number 20. Yeah, the Bible said in verse number 12, I saw the dead, great and small, stand before God, and the books were open, and another book was open, which is the book of life. And the dead were judged out of those things which are written in those books, according to their works. And the Bible said in the next verse, the sea gave up its dead which were in it, the dead which were in it, and death and hell delivered up the dead that were in them. And the Bible said they were judged, every man according to their works. I love verse number 14, listen, and death and hell were cast into the lake of fire, which is the second death. But in the next verse, the Bible said, and whosoever's name was not found written in that book was thrown into that lake of fire. There is a book. As a matter of fact, there are books. In the book of Malachi, the Bible talks about the book of remembrance.
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1: Jesus, when the 12 disciples came, and they were rejoicing that even demons are subject to us, he said, rejoice not that demons are subject to you, rather rejoice that your name are written in heaven. Rather rejoice that your name are written in heaven. There are books. Then he is mentioning that there is a book of life.
3: So what the fuck is so then I will run no crajinko? Wounds I will fulfill a journey, a journey. We are body of fulfill. According to 2 Corinthians chapter number 5 and verse number 17, if a man be in Christ, he is a new creature. Old things are passed away. Behold, all things have become new. Yeah. And I like verse number 19 when he talked about reconciliation, to wit that God is in Christ reconciling the world back to himself, not imputing trespasses or sins unto them. And the Bible said, and have committed unto us the ministry of reconciliation. All of us have been given a mandate to go and win the lost. So you are saved. You are saved. Now you have been brought into the house of God and in the church. Your faith in Christ have a first dimension, and that is salvation, redemption, regeneration, reconciliation, adoption of sons, wherefore we cry, Abba Father. Your name is in the book of life. You are a child of God. You are filled with the Holy Ghost. Now you are in church. He said in Matthew chapter number 28 and verse number 19, he said, yeah, we should go ye therefore unto all nations, baptizing them in the name of the Father, the Son, and Holy Ghost. And in this verse, the next one, he said, teach them, teaching them all things whatsoever I have taught you, and lo, I am with you. Teach them. Then he opens the gate to the next phase of your Christianity. That is the transformational aspect of your Christianity. So salvation in Christ and transformation in Christ. Salvation in Christ, first part. Second part, transform. It is in this part that Acts chapter 5 verse 20 will go into the temple and stand in the temple and teach the people all the words of this life. This is where we teach prayer. This is where we teach, you know, discipline, Christian discipline. This is where we teach things like, honesty. This is where we teach godliness. This is where we teach the wisdom of God, knowledge, insight, understanding. This is where we teach foresight. This is where we teach maturity, Christian maturity. This is where we teach Christian character, godly character. This is where the Christian is being formed. So he put it nicely in Hebrews chapter number 6 and verse number 1. I like it so much. He said in this particular scripture, I said, therefore, leaving the first principles of the doctrine or the teaching of Christ, let us go on to perfection. Put it in the NLT version of the Bible. Listen to this. He said, let us stop going on over the basic teachings about Christ again and again, and let us go on instead and become mature in our understanding. Surely we don't need to start again with the fundamental importance of repenting from evil deeds and placing our faith in God. Take it in GNT version. Listen to how he puts it. Let us go forward then and mature teaching, and leave behind us the first lessons of the Christian message. We should not lay again the foundation of turning away from the useless works and believing in God. All right, let us put it in the Amplified version. Let me put it, point something to you. He said, let

spiritual completeness. I will mention those words again. Maturity, perfection, and spiritual completeness. By the time a believer is in this point, we don't need to be teaching basic stuff. Again, I don't need to tell you not to sleep in your boyfriend's house, because now we are teaching maturity, we are teaching perfection, and we are teaching spiritual completeness. Then it is at this point you know how to treat your wife, how to treat your husband, how to respect your own husband, yeah, how to honor your children. It is at this point that you can understand it is a useless venture for me to drive from here to Techima to go and visit my side chick, because by now we

loudly music because we have gone past the elementary stage of the teachings about Christ, and now I am dealing with the matured, perfect, and spiritual completeness. I am now dealing, yeah, with Christians who are maturing. It is in this place that First Peter was talking about in First Peter chapter 2 and verse number 2. The Bible said, as newborn babes, desire the sincere milk of the word that you might be able to grow thereby. If somebody accept Christ, the elementary stages, everything we teach you is milk. Everything we are teaching you is milk. But when you grow past the stage of milk. And therefore, we take you to strong meat. Hebrews chapter 5 and verse number 13. You know, bring it and let us work. He said, for everyone that uses milk is unskillful in the word of righteousness. He is a baby. The Bible is saying that you are a baby. Tinye wabo franye di nufu tuyana num. Inti na wudu wiri nufu tuyawe numwa. Wiri timi fro babe. Asma me kana fu asombra. Fu asombra. E di presa miye kana wahan. For everyone that uses milk, the Bible says he is unskillful in the word of righteousness because he is a baby. And the next verse, the Bible made, he said, but strong meat, it belongs to them that are of full age.

because strong meat, it belongs to them that are of full age. Strong meat. Strong meat. And so when we sit here on Sunday, I carry a congregation with me. Both the people who are learned and unlearned, I carry the people with me. The people, men and women, young and old, and I'm preaching. I want to carry them to the place of strong meat. Asamo aye kano enye ni na na be ye de ye nya aye kano kura enye ni na na be ye de strong meat, strong meat, strong meat, strong meat. 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Solid food on the other hand is for adults who through the practice are able to distinguish between good and evil. Would be true about Framona. If somebody rapes a child that is, you know, 7 year old, 12 year old, 14 year old, 17 year old is raped, is because they cannot distinguish between what is good and evil. Put it in a different version. If you lay hand on your own wife as a fool, you have not been able to distinguish between what is morally good and what is evil. You haven't. Because solid food is for spiritually mature, whose senses are trained. I like this. Whose senses are trained by practice to dictate. You know, I like it. He is even using physical stuff. You know, an athlete trained by practice. Yeah, a bodybuilder trains by practice. Who by training, by practice to distinguish between what is morally good and what is it, even as we wait for the coming of the Christos of our Christ, yeah, as we look forward for his return, you should be able to get certain things very correct. Yeah. To know what is right and what is not, you know, acceptable, what is forbidden and what is not right. You should be able to distinguish that. And it is in these things that Christ says, follow me, because whilst you are following him, he is teaching you four very important lessons. Number one, he is teaching you the lesson of eternal value. One day we will all appear before the judgment seat of Christ. Yesterday there were many funerals in this town or in this city or in this nation. People have been buried, laid. We call it laid to rest. And we make very nice assertions like, Daddy, go and rest. We shall meet one day. You are forever in our hearts. Forever in our hearts. If forever in our hearts works, I tell you, Atamels will be remembered by now. Yeah. Said ye a tin is so our President Mills. We will be remembering him now. And we will immortalize him. Yeah. You know, the new patriotic party say Omo Wonkaya Ubiti say Dubuahen should be immortalized. Krobwe do say must be immortalized by the CPP. People like Victor Wusu, Darocha, must be immortalized. Samo Wonkaya. These people are your fathers. We cannot joke with. We will not even wait for President Kufuor to die and to honor him. We will honor him by now. It is handsome now, forever in our hearts, that touching a baby cry. Because the truth of the matter is that there are people we will never meet again. Yeah. There are people you will never meet again. If somebody is going to the left and somebody is going to the right, we will never meet. If one person goes to eternal rest and another to eternal damnation, there is

no way we will meet. It be a man, I'm not ya woman come with Jagger. It be him a goo, you know. There is no way we will meet them. Except you want to join them in hell. Then you will meet. Mubeshia. So Christ would teach things like, the shepherd would distinguish the sheep from the goat. And then he will say to them that are on his right, come to the eternal rest of your father. And then to the left he will say, you who are workers of iniquity, depart from me to an outer city where there will be weeping and gnashing of teeth. This is where he started teaching those things. And here he was teaching people the eternal value. And so he teaches the story of Lazarus and said, and the rich man died and was buried, and Lazarus died and angels carried him. He was teaching eternal value, that one day we shall all appear before the judgment seat of Christ. What you sow, you will reap. It doesn't matter how you pray about it. Yeah, except the sins which have been forgiven by God and God alone. Yeah, and so then I stand here to tell everybody, you have an appointment. Yeah, according to Hebrews chapter number 9 and verse number 27, there is an appointment. Yeah, you can never miss. This is the appointment. The unfortunate thing about this appointment is

0: man once to die, and after death there shall be judgment. You are going to see judgment after that appointment. Yeah. Yeah. I like 2 Corinthians chapter 5 and verse number 1. We know that the association to Madino. We know that this tabernacle of the body, if it were dissolved, there is a building in God. Take it into my language just for the sake of understanding. In my language, the Bible says, "Na yenim says, wo dwere association to Madino." Ye binya efiebia. Efiebia. Efri wo nyankopon a. E dan a wan fansa. Yes, yeah. And what da osoro? This human flesh, your body. I mean, when I this body is very interesting. If I tell you, rich oh nanu ya we see ya a gene grey hair. Ah, see about it. Oh nanu ya we see. Be anywhere. E yemi who we are set to say unyini. Go home this Sunday and take a picture you took 15 years ago when you were in school. Hold the picture like this in the mirror whilst you are gazing yourself in the mirror.
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0: You can tell that there have been some significant transformation. It is saying that if this body dissolves, yes, we have another building, another body, yeah, celestially, yeah, ethereally. The Bible said, yeah, a house that was not made by hands. She said, you will be panan and won't feel see so enough. A tour said, you're gonna meme be. I didn't say what to her. I was discussing with my daughter, my baby girl. I told her, I said, have you heard that somebody was going for penis enhancement and the person is dead and is in the mortuary? She said, yes. I said, do you know details about it? She said, no. I said, let me tell you details. Yeah. Let me tell you the penis bastard. For God have created man perfectly, but the men are seeking many inventions like BBL. You know who said BBL? Yeah, energy now, our sister effect. But the complications, they don't tell you that depression is part of the complication. A dam is part of the complication. Yeah. Obia or ye BBL obe tua boom abroswaye 5 years obeye kakraka. Muni ma me catch him. So I'm no no woman can't show because he business. Nina is because obia petua kasiye. Kwasia kononti obia petua kasiye. Ya yase, 2 times a night or per 6 rounds a night.

Hallelujah. So Christ is teaching eternal value. He's teaching eternal value. Yeah. A day will come. And this is why I scream and I'm telling, snatching your soul from hellfire. I said that he said some exalt or admonish them, but others snatch them out of fire. It's in the book of Jude. Yeah, Jude is only one chapter. Some we admonish, but others we snatch. Yeah, some we snatch them from fire. Snatch them before hellfire consumes all of them. Yeah, so maybe more high yabutre and woman casa. Jude the first chapter, the 23rd verse, and others save with fear, pulling them out of fire, hitting even, turn it into a different version. In this version, the Bible says save others by snatching them out of fire, and others show mercy mixed with fear, but let their very clothes stained with their sinful lust. Yeah, and so some ye nyabutre na yet. Asempano echechiwom na said ye de crocro mo utimun so wodinse hunu pa but ye to ye bo wo mo ho nya wo mo ho abotre ne adaje echechiwom ma kristo ebi mu onso a ye bubum tiatiamu and snatch their soul from hellfire. Yeah, because there is a flame that is burning. Isaiah saw the flame and Isaiah said Isaiah chapter number 5 and verse number, maybe let's read from verse 15. Isaiah 5 verse 15, he said in this particular place, he said, and the mean 5, maybe let me do Isaiah chapter number, go to verse 20, let me build it up just a little bit and then see how, you know. Okay, so I got this one in verse number 20, do 18 and then let's see if it is will be there. Woe unto them that draw iniquity in the courts of all that God. Okay, you know, then look for it for me. The Bible said, hell has opened its mouth wide, and the people that are going there are not ordinary people. They are the dignitaries, they are the elite, they are the, you know, the cream of the la cream. Yeah, verse 14 rather of Isaiah 5. Therefore, hell has enlarged itself and opened its mouth without measure, and the people going there are glorious people. Turn it into a different version. Let's point out the people that are going into hell. The world of the dead is hungry for them and open its mouth wide and gulps down the nobles of Jerusalem. T.I. said, you know, daddy, we will meet again. Obi wo hɔ ma wo kɔ na yiase ani ni nkraprako. We sit here and make things for ourselves look so comfortable. When he dies 40 days, he's walking about the earth, and then after 40 days, he departs to eternal rest. And he omo nenam dozo. Papa. And then we stand by coffins and give people handkerchiefs to the city or the country where you are going. You may need something. So take these coins, and when you get there, exchange it to their commodity or currency and buy something for yourself. And if you are there and you are sweating, use this handkerchief to wipe your face and all that. Then I think that we should look for a very big coffin and load it with a bunch of bottle, ayua, apoto, ayua, adagadasen, and all that. And make sure that you did drunk as an kwasi adwinise na momo tea na sane tea nka na ezu obi aduru dada munnim ne banka mo chada de eche. Yeah, I'm telling you, run for your life, for God will judge all men. We will all appear before the judgment seat.

0: about the nonsense we are using the pulpit for. The level of exploitation is unbelievable. We have turned the work of God into business. Obi yes to wo easily go be kono a polishing the nim nice makeup as the louder L'Oreal slick mac wa polishing the nim no this your nice perfumes who pee out me say yes what ya be can you answer the powder bow in him just say here for the medjine ye ho a
1: wo nyina ye tie so pa
0: kwasi adwene no a mu ne ye wo be ko internet wo mu ejimi na ye hia for ma kwasi adwene na ye hia for ma Adia wo hia ye ne se edinome eto apampa so efra wani wotu ohia mu kura wo hunu ye twa firi mu a odi ne se ye ha no so Christ is teaching us that arise and shine for your light is come and the glory of God is risen upon you. Darkness can cover the earth and gross darkness over the deep, but the Lord shall arise over you and the forces of the Gentiles shall come into your life. Am I communicating right now? Somebody shall hey! So the first lesson is eternal value. Number two lesson, spiritual value. Christ is teaching some things here. Spiritual value. Spiritual value. Number three, he's teaching moral values. Moral values, like Leviticus chapter number 18. And when the Bible starts talking from verse number 5, the scriptures made interestingly, listen to that. He said, you shall keep all my statutes and my judgments, which is, if a man do, he will live. If they do the word of God, they will live, because I am the Lord, say the Lord. Go to verse number 6. The Bible said, none of you shall approach. Take this into GNT version. Let's look for an English version that can be easy. The Lord gave the following regulation. Something is, you touch something, put it back, please. Something just went off. Let it come back. Do not have sexual intercourse with any of your relatives. Any first, second, third cousins, brother cannot have sex with sister, mother cannot make babies with child. Morals, a human being cannot sleep with an animal. Dubai, women fly from Accra and go and have sex with dogs. That we were banu to Mercedes Simuna we ni breno. Asia yeyowi. Proverbs chapter number 1 and verse number 32. Put it on the screen.
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0: Asia nye ye die bi ani ye die u. 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I would tie you, Uchaluto. 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Tie, I would tie you. Sir, I come. Tie, I'm a one person will come. Tie, I would tie you. Obey school fees, wouldn't tie you, Utimichaluto. Because I'm a papa, me, dear, and Quasia, ye, dear, no, I may become once a matcher. Quasiaska. And I may become once a matcher. The Bible says, for the turning away of the simple shall slay them, and the prosperity of fools shall destroy them. Even prosperity, turn this into my language. It, just for the sake of understanding, the Bible said, Antete kwa afwe chili sang ibikuon, na unke we ase I a wum ye di ebe se wum. 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40 also this year ye ma next year ye ma. They knew that the boys were fools. They knew they were just waiting for more evidence. I see where the anger, Mona Matia Nanquasia, Dena Moria, baby dear. A year, you know, Sinipada, Sinicra to meet Tia will be a. How much more? God. The man out, I would love to hear myself from here. Yeah. God, how much more God? A bad day, and a winyami ankasa untiming yen mado ye. Yeah, it was so I found went to know. O pia o this cabre o frabro chile ya went the ube pay price. Opa, good yen si kanima. I'm telling you, ube pay price like all African leaders. Yeah, wicked people, wickedness all over the place. And all the things that Christ was teaching, the last lesson to me is a very important lesson to every Christian because it is in the dimension of the earth. And that is the value of a purpose-driven life. Purpose-driven life is a value that Jesus is teaching. Oh, sorry, Anopa, your life must have a purpose-driven. It must have a purpose drive. JJ Chile, why you come in World War? No, it must have purpose. Dear, many guy been a war ho. Ni vision ne say. No, enen kwasi afo mo. Because the world is full of wickedness. And this is why Jesus was saying, Miss Mamo, say, you know, and you're antenna compete kumu. Yeah, I'm sending you like sheep among wolves. Be wise. Be wise as serpents and harmless as doves. Be wise, be wise, be wise. Be wise as serpents and harmless as doves. It must have purpose. A Christian must be able, if I sit with you for 10 minutes, that 10 minutes must have purpose. I met the richest man in Ghana. Our meeting lasted for only 4 minutes. I realized that successful people don't have time to waste. Straight to the agenda and straight to the point. Recently, I met, you know, a governor. When we met in the governor's office, I was timing myself. Our meeting was 3 minutes, 6 seconds. 3 minutes, 6 seconds. The first thing he shook my hands, Prophet, you are welcome with your dear wife. And then when we sat down, what can we do for you today? Straight to the point. They don't have time for nonsense. Yeah, what can we do for you today? Straight to the point, I addressed it, and in 3 minutes, 6 seconds, our meeting was over. And guess what? I mean, while the meeting was going on, in 2 minutes into the meeting, he had called people, this one on this phone, this one on this phone, within a short time. Yes, I said, I have given you a deadline regarding the prophet. Case closed. I wanted something. He has found a solution for me in 3 minutes, 6 seconds. Purpose. Jesus wanted to warn us was, you know, the life with purpose that is intertwined or intricated with circumspection and carefulness from evil and unreasonable men. Yeah. Yes, you know, by cocos, the Nipa was as he saw, Umukum, Wama say. Therefore, when you no be in ha man in na because one more pewo shabra say no wo mo doso. I don't know who I'm talking to, and so I teach you every day that before you wake up in the morning, be kind for oh sorry I'm and son, I'll be two naya a decaino, decaying her for if it's a beer faqua, one naya decaying you could see no, a beer, nefidi any be the Hoan Gutiaso, Umfidi a Dawson, Umfidi, me and Mijina, hey, yes, Umfidi a coming where she are. And so when I wake up in the morning, I need to be careful. Careful! Mfidi a Dawson. Yeah, Mijina, hey, me try for the Jimmy. It, and as much as possible, if I go to a place and I can avoid hotels, I avoid it. If I try and I can't avoid it, I have instruments to scan infrared cameras and everything in a hotel.
2: If I Shumba.
0: Sleep in a hotel, I go to my house, people, relatives' house, and sleep in because me try a fidebe yimi. They are here. I am preaching to Mimfidi Nibi. Yeah. I'm speaking, and it didn't start now. It didn't start now. I'm telling you, it did not start now. Mimfidi, Umfidi a dos. Umfidi a chanwesia. A software a ye. There is a man of God called Gilbert Dyer. And in the UK. When charity commissions and the police, the Metropolitan Police, arrested Gilbert Dyer and repatriated him, it was his church members. Fidiano, this man. Yeah, I'm a pedoino. I'm talking to the wise. Papa. I'm telling you. Maybe more politician be a dean. But nipa be brown man who brands me and umuya. When ni na ho a be how. I'm telling you, more move shabby baby would do a baby. Walk around your wet droop if you need any more. Be feel quiet.
2: Sumpa.
0: I'm going to want to be mommy. When in the hole, a beer already. A year, say now, or Quindiana. Fried as men, you be. A dear thing, you have back on 10 fried as one person may. A dear, it is, Banano. You don't have training. You are not trained. You are not polished. I believe that it is wrong to eat at any funeral. It is a mistake to read it at any funeral. Any. Since I'm body and in pit now, see a mouth fried rice there. Fuck. If you say, ye na ye ye ni ne, kaka si a woman, e ye e ti ane. Into 1 month, one. Na ye ni dia, ye moka. Wicked people will be looking for you. This is why the Bible is saying, yeah, be wise, be vigilant. Yeah. 2 Thessalonians chapter number 3, verse number 1, 2, and 3. Let me close with that. And I'll definitely, yeah. The Bible says, finally, brethren, pray that God will give us word in course and that he will be glorified with us. In the next verse, the Bible said, and in addition to that, that we may be delivered from unreasonable and wicked men. There are people who are unreasonable. today I add my voice to all the people who are seeking justice for Ivan. Justice for Ivan. This young man is a past student of Addis Adel College. He was in leadership, in student leadership in Addis Adel College. He has graduated with honors, distinction, A1, and then went to Central University.
2: He is
0: studying in Central University. Then he had something to go and do at the school. Boarded an Uber, motor ride Uber. Uber says motu and then sat by the Uber and they are going to allegedly a police officer stopped the motorbike and the motor rider didn't stop, and so they pursued them with the intention of pointing a gun at them. And whilst they were being pursued, the motor, you know, allegedly the police officer kicked the motorbike and they fell. This guy and the rider fell. Allegedly, this guy hit his head to the concrete gutter. Instantly, Ivan's head opened. Blood came out. The rider, the motor rider, also went unconscious. Initial story. Hit and run. When the guy woke up from 37, he gave the real story. So yesterday, the Ghana Police Service, by the leadership of the Inspector General of Police, have interdicted the officer. They have located. I'm going to tell you something about the Ghana Police Service, except they say they will not pursue. No, except Ivan deserves justice. And Ivan, I'm going to stand here on behalf of this nation, of this foolish nation, because we couldn't protect you. Ivan, when you appear in a very foolish nation like this, this is what happens. Yeah. Just like Charles, the young man who was hit, Charles, died at Kolebu unattended. Now it's Ivan, and we learn no lessons. And when I say a foolish nation, I'm quoting a scripture. When I say a foolish nation, I have just quoted Deuteronomy chapter 32. And I have just quoted verse number 21. The Bible said, and I will move to jealousy those that are not a people, and I will provoke them to anger with a foolish nation. Turn it into my language just for the sake of understanding. Yeah. The Bible said, na me de wo man kwasi afu bi betwen kwasi aman aso. Ivan! Ivan! Sorry, we couldn't protect you. The people, and this is what I want to tell you. If you put, the Bible mentions something concerning, I think it's Romans chapter number 1, verse number, Romans 1, verse 31. Put it on the screen, and put it on the screen in the ESV version. ESV, I don't normally do ESV, but I want these words, so let me do ESV. When you put, the Bible said in Romans 1:31, foolish, faithless, heartless, ruthless. What do I call mama? When Anna Yesu come once and more, Matthew chapter 7, verse 6. Do not give your heart to the dogs. They will rend you and turn back. Do not give your heart to the dogs. They will, do not cast your pearls before the swine. They will destroy it. When you put, when you put a wicked person in uniform, this is how they behave. Put a wicked person in clerical suit, he will impregnate all church members. Yeah, go back to Romans 1:31 and in ESV. Foolish, faithless, heartless, and ruthless. Foolish, faithless, heartless, ruthless. You marry a man like that, you will suffer. And yet demons, they are just foolish. They are just faithless. If a man is in the army uniform and he is foolish and faithless and heartless, they will not even care when you are dying. They will not care. I'm talking to the wise only. Ivan is just pursuing. If you look at his picture, you can see future in the eyes of this young man. You can see intellectuality. You can see astuteness. You can see greatness. For those of us who have prophetic abilities, yeah, you can tell that this is one of the leaders of this country. Cannot follow. Now I stand here and I call for justice. Justice. Justice for Ivan. Justice for Ivan. No katasumu imuaswa. Justice for Ivan. Justice for
2: Ivan. Zumba.
0: There is a similar painful story of an 80-year-plus old man and his wife, 63-year-old woman. They went to the mall, and whilst they were shopping, a security guard came trying to help them. And they went and went again, and they became conversant with the guy. Then one day they decide, "What do you, where do you come from?" Trying to get to know him, and they said, "So Akwenonjo, so we will ask him to stop the security job and then come once in a week and do domestic chores, and they will give him 3 times whatever, yeah, 3 times the salary." You will not believe. One day, this guy had finished his chores. They have given him gifts from Abruchi and said thank you. And the guy said that today, my chores, today's chores, I will take only today 1,500. And the woman said, that's not the original agreement. So no, as for today, 1,500. It became a heated argument. The guy pulled a piece of warmer, hit the woman's head, blood started coming out. Yeah. Foolish, faithless, heartless, rootless. The man, 80-year-old man, came out, hit the man also, and then hit them repeatedly until they bled to death. This Accra at Abraka. This Accra here at Adabraka. When they died, he left them in cold blood, returned in the night with big bed sheet, wrapped them in the bed sheet, and then broke the septic tank and dumped them in the septic tank. Then he took their car and gave it to his sister to run an Uber with the car. Then he collected all their money, got an Emirati visa, and traveled to Dubai. Now let me salute Ghana police. Ghana police went to the house after family concerns, investigated the whole thing. They were able to break into the septic tank and recover the bodies. They traveled and traced this guy to Dubai, and they have brought him back to Ghana. Who said the police can't do, except they don't want to do it? Ghana police, who obechewa, obechewa. Can you imagine? He buried the one woman and woman in a septic tank. How can somebody know, except by divine revelation, that somebody is in a septic tank? The police found out. They traced it. They recovered the bodies. As I speak to you right now, the bodies are in the mortuary right now. In police mortuary right now. Heartless, foolish, heartless, faithless, and rootless. Be careful. Be very careful when you step out there tomorrow. Be very careful. When I look at the greed of this generation, greedy people, greedy people, young ladies looking for flashy cars and all that. Mo no de ye de mo nipadu animo mo ye na ye be twason tentem. We were with a lady, and I've said the story many times.
3: Here,
0: Atabeka Mama Comfort knows the lady. Mama Lizzie knows the story. They all know the story. They didn't know the story. This girl found this Nigerian guy. Nice guy outwardly. The guy proposed love. And then these people came together and they had a one week marriage. $3 all over. I mean, $100 bill. They remove it and spray it like this on the floor, and people were gathering, collecting money. Marriage is over. They travel to Nigeria. Huge mansion. Apart from house attendants, there is only one old lady who lives in the house. With many cats, introduce the lady, the girl, sweet lady. You will not believe what I'm about to tell you, my darling. They have said the cars in the house, she can use any. It's all hers. As a matter of fact, the man had promised that house as a price of her marriage. So anything is hers.
3: Sumpa.
0: To a vault in the house. The house had a bank vault in the house where money packed. And they said, this is yours. Anything you need, you can take it. But there is one room that is in the basement. Huge room. Never, ever go down to the basement, let alone open that basement. Because she doesn't have access to the keys. One day after about 6 to 8 months, the old woman went out. And then the lady had got to know where the keys are. So took the keys and went to the basement and opened the basement. And to her surprise, the basement was a cold room. Like a mortuary cold room. And in that room are human beings killed and split into pieces, mutated, like when you go to the abattoir, the hooks holding the meat, and they are hanging open like this. The moment she screamed and turned back, the old woman was standing next to her. She said, since you came to this house, I noticed that you are not like all these girls hanging here. Disrespectful, foolish, and clueless. But you came here very respectful, different. Because of that, I will help you run. Because the cameras have already captured you going to the basement. I will help you run. But don't leave this state for 3 months, because they will find you. Hide. So the lady went to the vault, collected some money and then some clothes, and ran to a remote fitting shop, bribed the guys, and they gave a particular place. They excavated the floor, tried to, use something, and they hid her for 3 months. Truly.
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0: Generation ya yenibrati. After 3 months, the lady came back. Blessing her up to today. She's not normal. Up to today. Yeah. Half tailor. So you didn't come here for religious purposes. You came here to be trained in Christ, in transformative training. We are here to picking up our cross, denying ourselves and following Jesus. Yeah, this is where I am not envious of you. I am not jealous of you. You are my brother. You are my sister. I can't hate you because you bought a car and you had a house. I will celebrate with them that are celebrating and mourn with them that are mourning. We will be in unison, in love. And in that way, when God is blessing, the heavens will open. The earth will make way. Expansion will come. Enlargement will come. He will set a table before us in the presence of our adversaries. Grace will turn every situation around. Now I declare an open heaven over you. I declare your helpers are coming with help. I declare wealth is locating you. Peace of mind is locating you. Protection is locating you. I declare that this month of fruitfulness will bring you a lot of fruit in the name of Jesus. May help be your portion in the name of Jesus. May you break into many testimonies in Jesus' mighty name. May you never lack any good thing. May you be in good health. In the right time, you will marry. You will give birth in the name of Jesus. The Apostle General said, when the time comes, you will be celebrated. When the time comes, you will be elevated. When the time comes, the love, the grace, the glory, the move of God will be your portion. I declare 1,000 will fall by your side, 10,000 at your right hand. It will not come near you. Only with your eyes will you see and behold the destruction of the wicked in the name of Jesus. Now I declare favor. Now I declare an overflow. Now I declare an elevation in the name of Jesus. Every closed door in your life, let it be open in the name of Jesus. I

Somebody scream! Scream! 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Let it open, let it open, let it open. Stand to your feet, clap your hands for the Lord. Hey! How can a police officer kick a motorbike that has an innocent young boy? He has not stolen, he has not trespassed, he has not committed anything. This is what happened. Put that scripture in my language. Let me hear what it will say. Romans chapter 1 and verse number 31. Put it on the screen now. The Bible was talking about, you know, things that will never, never see eternal light. And when it got to verse number 31, this is what he's got to say about it. Don't waste our time. It's not part of what we are doing. Yeah. Romans, the first chapter, the 31st verse. And put it in my language. And then we can be able to close. One of the old Pentecostal songs. One of the old songs of old.

0: Bible say one one any tree upon say ye for we need tema. Tema will need be. Turn it into the other tree version. Yeah. The Bible said we need to buy. Oh, I'm a vessel bound. The Bible said we need one bush. Now, when I am here, any other man for free, when I am here, any other woman for free, she uniform, the poo poo, she uniform, poo poo, when you will be, one thing, Luke chapter 3, I think verse number 16. Or catch actually a soldier for police, immigration, fire service, anybody that wears uniform like customs. Or say this verse 16, go to verse 15, maybe 14. 14. Yeah. And the soldiers likewise, he demanded the saying to them. And what shall we do? The soldiers asked, what shall we do? And he said unto them, do violence to no man. Do violence. Obey our share uniform. This is your scripture. Do violence to no man, neither accuse any falsely, and be content with your salary. Put it in my language, police tia, soldier tia. The Bible said, "Nasina fonin subisa ane se yensi yenye den wakachira woman se munye ubia hai hai hai hai yimpopo yeninchire ubia enye ubia hai hai." And then, last line, Mama Market Yansumudi. Yemfa uniform
1: now.
0: And I'm thankful to the IGP that at least we made use of the national security cameras. And I'm still asking for justice for Charles Emisa. Charles cannot die just like that too. Just like the Takoradi girls. Charles Emisa will get justice. It may not be the justice of the Republic of Ghana. It will be the vengeance of God. Anybody who hit Charles Emisa, you will die like a dog. You will die like a dog.
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0: This guy can't die in it just like that. No. Justice for Charles and justice for Ivan. Just like justice for the Takoradi girls. Your two hands are on your heart like that. We want to rededicate our lives to the Lord. We want to ask the Lord, let your mercy and your grace be our portion.

This is a time of rededication. Speak to your God and your Father. Speak to your God and your Father. This, we have heard the word of the Lord. We will follow Jesus. We will follow the values of eternal life. Yeah, we will follow, yeah, Christ and his goodness. Follow! We will follow, follow, follow. We will follow, yes, sir. Can I hear your voice? Let me hear your voice.

0: Lift your voice, lift your voice, lift your voice, lift your voice, lift your voice. This week, wherever you'll be going, whatever you'll be doing, bring it before the throne of God right now. Yeah. May the Lord bless your efforts. May the promises and the powers of the scriptures. The Bible said he has given us all things that pertains to life and godliness. Ya prando krona kafrenes kaprono kaprakesh. Lift it, lift it, lift it. 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
1: Ya boy, ya ba, sumpa.
0: And the grace of God brood on you. 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
1: Ya boy, ya ba, sumpa.
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0: penny pa. 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Hey. I could be catcher of mine, and so mine in Macocum was no at that. I buy forest in Mohonum. 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I could be inside a horn, no. I will come or sooner, or mine, and then I could young penny for the cuisine, could ya? Says a full day, come one of Papa Benunzia, and you may be on sooner no more beef ye.
1: Some panay 3.1.
0: Nah, nah, no must say, could ya, but full day any more some of one. Whatever be our son, that me I could get. I could do them for no more. Hey, before I say, ah, Metro, how I say, would I? Hey, Bema, now what's no would I have no way?
1: Some FM.
0: Ha, click, click, click, click, click, I said, Debbie, and yeah. Bema said, yeah, and I was where this evil and none of me didn't could have. I said, tell me the way you're off, I would do it, Tribeco too. I'm going to go to the house. I see you, Jano Berifom. Ah, Hona, Cassa, on some sabbaging, and buy. Ah, Abobo Bodia was a Bama who we are here, Mansusia, and with him. Ah, Abunia, they are telling you, Uncle Crodo, Crodo. Aha, on within Tatiana Moa, one can say, Diamono, to whom Diana, a woman. 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
0: 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When Yamia Jan Yamioba, Yamisuzo Concontem, Mumajidi for Yan Cassa, Amen.
2: Amen.
0: Nebo and Sam Cassia Pa, my Jesus, Ua, a rade a show so, not a rade a joe, not a rade a yo bimbo for, Oberbo and Sam Cassia, now the Asedano Aya for dear, Ama Onyamia, what show so, what show class so, what show muscle. 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Because now watching the moon seven or a dozen Bible can a decent woman or so upon some near pray. If you saw a name, send it down on a year into a bold ready pomo and say, Yamima, what play play baby go, what kunkum baby Ben Shlanka Yanko Pon said, you are two or so near him Tabiano or Tanachi Yampon, you know, say, Yamme, the Yasin, you know, say, now I'm a Ben maybe and two arm a boy and chef for more.
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0: And where there is a gap in the value chain, could that gap be the next business opportunity for entrepreneurs? Of course, competitive business needs a competitive system around them. The question, therefore, is how we deliberately build such a system. This is what we are working at through the 24 Economy and Accelerated Export Development Program, connecting production to processing, logistics, and markets, and building the enabling systems within which competitive industries such as our flower industry can grow. Our peri-urban agricultural program called Shipping will connect greenhouses and micro-irrigated food production to aggregation, cold storage, and markets. The Legon Pharmaceutical Innovation Park under the program will connect medicinal plant cultivation to extraction, research, product development, and pharmaceuticals, as well as cosmetics and products in the wellness markets. The Tamale Air Cargo Hub aims to strengthen logistics for high-value agricultural exports in the cut flower, vegetable, and food value chains. And the businesses that ultimately make these systems work have to come from a deliberate focus to build a horticultural industry, including cut flowers, decorative plants, and herbs. These examples demonstrate how value chains can be intentionally built around specific products and markets.
1: Penny, awono ena wada 24-hour jumedie no ano. 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
2: Let's now deal with the real issue. Nana Adudankwa introduced the Prince Senior High School, a flagship initiative that has expanded access to secondary education. No doubt about it. But what he failed to do in the 8 years was to provide for commensurate infrastructure to accommodate the exponential increase in numbers. This is the source of the crisis, and this is the crisis. So I'll give you 4 or 5 examples. Maybe Prempeh College at 2018 had a population of 2,300. Today, there are 4,000. And more. Presec used to have a population of 2,000. Today there are 4,000. Confanstipim over 3,000 from their original number. Thompson, you have not provided additional class. You have not provided additional dormitory. You have not provided a laboratory or a workshop. And remember, we also have teacher schools, secondary education that does technical and vocational education. So where we fail as a country, for which the previous administration must share the blame, is that we didn't provide for the infrastructure to accommodate the funding number as an exponential increase in the numbers. I will share the data with you. So what President Mahama has sought to do.
1: We aye swafu wano and our share women samsuo. 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
3: Oh, it's very bad. Yes, because from here to outside, there is no light. So if you are walking alone at night or you are going to buy something, then you are walking. You will be afraid because the place is dark. You don't see left, you don't see right. We'll be thinking that something's at your back and so we are afraid. Yeah, we think if they are able to provide street lights here for us, it will be fine.
4: Okay, it's going to be a month now. Yeah, it's going to be a month now. Because it's about 2 months ago, they came and then they did from two different sambals. But unfortunately, so the old ones are even better than what they just kept there. They didn't even wake up. The whole town has gone to its usual form again. I think as I speak, skating wise, our life are at risk. Properties, and it's so lot of things.
5: It's not safe always out here because as it is right now, the security is not tight because of how the light is off. When you are walking, you don't feel safe. Anything can happen on the road. Yes, so we plead on you to do something about our light because this is even a regional capital.
1: Wei eye emabrua omwo eye northeast regional capital honum na lirugu ena yete se omdo omakosam ede tudwa efa kwantempone so edu anajo a na fe honum nyina yesum kane ani ho emu akosam bi ene omade 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
6: The trottoirs are enough to take care of the population that we have. You know, what do we want at the city? You are providing transportation system that will be so efficient in moving people from one place to the other in a very convenient, fast manner. That's what we wanted. Now, you have a small capacity vehicles on the road that are choking the streets. The introduction of the island is the bigger buses.
7: High occupancy
6: buses. It's just to introduce the high occupancy buses, you know, so that will reduce the fleet of vehicles on the road, consequently reducing traffic and moving a lot of people on them. So we cannot manage the city as it is by promoting the use of smaller occupancy, you know, vehicles like trotros. In the whole essence of bringing in the bigger buses is to push the trotros to the periphery of the city, so that they will bring the people from the, you know, to the borderline of the periphery of the city, and then the buses will bring the people into the city.
7: Do we even just have
1: Enia yeti ye eye yera Muhammad ejei sowa ono ena enkane na oye meyo ewo nkrahanum sei ena yeti se ono so ede ninim dia wonim ede fa trotro ne traffic awre ma no homne so ewo eye enkrahanum sei no ombetimi ahwe na fe yetu ase ede ama eye amamfo yemfa sida enko emfa ma eye yaboafo yi Perfect baby diapers. 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
6: 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Eye Yas whitening toothpaste. And then the brush. And then me di shimisi. And tina wosin e fe. Na Yas total care gel. Toothpaste. And then the brush ni dear. 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
7: Oh yes, and Kretrodo. Yas Herba, Yas Whitening, and the Yas Total Care Gel Toothpaste, and the brush, Abuzian Chamfa.
8: So, what do you do to a one crying ha? For Leicester Ghana Limited, and was 050-161-9588.
6: Leicester Ghana Limited, and the Yas Toothpaste, more who do, and the brush, Abejaso, Abeboy.
9: 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Miss Ron Fane, mame. 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
2: Yamawa Kwaba was some perfect service. 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
2: sa
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1: 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Uber Cocros, ah, Prisla, Nadam for Bema Bina. Then I must not Prisla, and
2: I never seen
1: my mentor, dear Bassi, in Sina, and Messi Amano. 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Priscilla, any pardon, Iana.
2: Ah,
1: then he paddy or banana with this. Sir Berman Bridge, Yana Quanaco, so far no him. Obey TV, obey change channel, sir. And I tell you if Yan was a sabbath, or no, a corner and a tip of Yana. Would he do your crown, son of Berma, for your bona
2: call?
1: What did
2: you respect in the channel?
1: Yo. Ya change your time, I decoff you in a quarter.
2: Catajose didn't say area in which I know.
0: But that was it.
1: Or bar open a pa when need dinner home onto the Hokasa. Yet I say pa. Hey, I say, oh, Sadak Ruby. Or bar, who don't know. Sadak Ruby was one, what I was.
0: Some panay tree.
1: Also, unknown to be you are. 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
4: Womana Futu Sam Nedruso.
3: 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I bet they could do. 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I'm here now. You're deep, pro to fear somewhere. You're no more guess. enti bosome mi ansa bia obi amfa 50 Ghana cedis 500,000 sabe ne enko new currency na ye fa twa blocks nguso. 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
2: abojan e si
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2: Oh, we see guest house. Guest
3: house. Okay. Anti, I was here for me. Can we just say Israel? I could probably say don't bring bomb. I have bought for the table today. I have bought the table. We can take it there for my. Me cast any money. I'm saying. I bring no swan. Now swan. I bring no home. I bring beer. I was asking so. I just have for a radin. He say. Nyankopon was it say ebre time ho asem na mekan time no bon sam time wo ho eni nyankopon time wo ho na kwasi bu ni say God's time is the best. Hey we nyankopon yen say amani pa biara say nuru ho a je say oji sikadua na obobuga na no so emwao onyamemre. Hi, when you remember, see about today, be my wabba. 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One is said no, young coupon, I said. A brin ria, over pra pra pra pra pra pra. But what could two gems say, Sludu? 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I wore one a bread. Now, who also a one a bread. Oh, or tell one a bread, say we team be. I want a bread, Gugusun, so man, I get from na. Oh, here I was say, or tell one a bread. Now, dear, what tell you to chew one a bread? A cum one a bread. A soon one a bread. 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I say, moo. 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

0: so yebeti ya futu. 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Yes, yes. And thank you. Oh, thank a man for pay. Pabo Bojum and Sankeka Dosona Mami and Kamepe, Papa, Papa, Papa, Sankeka, and Doson,
1: Ake,
0: 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Been an air car, been an air car with Jim. Now I've soon, now so the night. Oh, yes, yes, baby, Beno, a high dinner. Now, yes, yes, no, so so no. Oh, you more, baby, Navy, you know. Yes, oh, San Nantesakura. Yes, yes, last minute. Now, I could be a young man. So we did a CSC here. Last minute, obey upon it. And we know, obey Yadien, Hopa. Let's see, no, obey a concern. Ah, yes, CSC, Biano. What a concern if you, Sankeka Dawson, and Sankeka, Mahuse Piki, or 5 years who been your sergeant, mommy. Dr. Pabobo. And Sankeka Dawson and Sankeka Tikachira and yes, yes, you know, when you are a hard day, a word, a Japon Kosenti. Kosenti, what they are seeing, yes, and that's all. Yes, yes, yes, one him, yes, and Pranano, yes, Okojisi Kadro, yes, or no Kumina Yere. Say or only kumikum Ninjina Biano Aquaya Hanya Ninjina Biano. Yes, say, yes, say. A say crow. Yes, say, yes, say, a same crow for what ye. Yes, say, yes, say. I say will be a juma long time. Not on yes, I dear. And so, yes, say, yes, say. Yes, yes, you know. A bit me a mere cow to a bra when you're bonny beer. Men am a catcher walk. Bet me a mere go a sepo. Conquers any bet me a ma swame and a bantama up on top of boom. That them to a bra. Ubian can be beat here, young. 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
0: gas filling stations and then YSE and then and Nema eja beba no nyame ni jar gram on we see time
1: no ka kai ya nka man for ya pt we dey dey ya
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1: I mean, the ground where they are permanent. What is your fire?
0: Okay, also for
1: serious.
0: Papa, what is only for?
2: Nana Wadaruma, with info for Michelle.
0: Maybe be a Hawaii. But are you quotation? Messro, oh, no, Messro, no, here, cool, and yes,
2: what's that ban? I say. And how bad and your problem
0: made us. Also from Patel and from Fossi quotation. Patel, wait, my quotations.
2: Oh, Nana, oh, sir, Yadi, Yam Precotan, any quotation for the Naso, a two term why you jump up at so. I see a map quotation. Quotations are meeting the upper. They are discussing fine.
0: Sincere, our quotations.
2: New quotations.
0: Then
2: I can maybe come young me Job chapter 2 verse 2.
0: I said, man, I
2: was Satan that could saw Job. Satan could saw Job. Who were in progress with his mommy? Come as one in Kamasu.
1: Yeah, Macabiana.
2: Swam. That catch was a
1: good Jana. There's a more to a mogul.
2: Catch was a very kiss on his Satan. I was saying so. Now, and no, let you know. When you put to me the Satan, because of
0: Jesus Christ, not Satan, but as his one, as another source.
2: Tell me, Jesus Christ, by not Satan.
0: No, Hadada.
2: No, Hadada.
0: My Jesus Christ,
2: yes. Also, when he comes, the soul,
0: I'm responding to Satan, Philip, Philip.
2: No, no, what don't mean who be that? But Christ, yes, you
0: are a
2: person that's a group.
0: Why would you two say Satan, who feel it, feel it?
2: No, no, no, coming to me, you show him all the plan of me.
0: As I say, Satan is a powerful check.
2: Papa, papa, papa, papa. Satan, what is me?
0: And I am a small boon to you.
2: You ain't any boon to you. Well, there be no one who said that you. Yet, if there's Jesus Christ on Akata, ah, do much and you put down one
0: more time. And never, you know,
2: and then,
0: and we have a army back.
2: Papa, banana. Yes, you kiss almost said that you, and me quite that you tell me. And I'm going to say that you.
0: And Dina, Unia, almost said that you, and I said,
2: it's over to Omo, a Omasem, Yamia, you man, a any disowning church. baby of the cannons and my family will be cannons.
0: Some of the quotations are our yes.
2: Oh, Nana, say me, we were five.
0: The whole house of the people.
2: Oh, Nana, oh,
0: quotations.
2: I said, what now we went to me for Babu in our quotation. May ye tough mark a crack crack. I can't do what now.
0: Oh,
2: I'm not going to be able to do that. I'm not going to be able to do that.

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This is not loud enough.

0: 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For the live band section, El Yanka Besebe Tuasu. 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
1: 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And the Grow. And a Monday. And the Amesha say. And I want you to be a bumper say it will be a good week. It will be a more gospel. It's still the lovers band. And we are live. 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
1: This particular year, this is the third in the series of events of the World Share Expo. And basically, after each year, we undertake projects that will be tailored towards an aspect of the share sector. And for last year, we concentrated on value addition and issues of quality. So with the little bit of funding that we have, we'll be able to train some of the women to improve the quality of the share butter itself, that's the raw share butter. And from there, they then started adding other value to make it either so shampoo, lip balm, mosquito repellent, something. As I indicated, we have almost 716 different share products in the market. Now, basically, we'll be able to reduce moisture content in the crude butter. We'll be able to reduce the free fatty acid. We'll be able to reduce the peroxide value in the butter. So increasingly, the quality of the Ghanaian share butter is increasing. There are a lot of organizations also working on quality. Butter that used to be rejected in the European market are now being accepted in the European market. The value of the shea butter itself is increasing in all the international markets. When we come to local production, we'll be able to train.
0: I was Shani Atonenka, your project director at my World Share Expo. Ora Eric Zeno Banye and your Tessa Waka say, Ninyan of a fee World Share Expo, Jumadia Sonko ye Baba Baswano, a munchy shumuka cra and not one or so, what day am I ye? Now your Tessa Jumadia be echo so our Magana emu, where your post flood mitigation tax force, one more net one more ya one more shall say, and Miami I would do a binum ye sure to a year for one more on Sabian and Yuma would do ya coincidia, na and I'm so men, so you didn't a bunny, a being in Yanadia Friho, Nama Quemu at a and he baby just said Laboma Beach and one more coho Emma one more coco jiri and patan patan and your mother drawn one to a gua one more chest a brenna so see a mock when we daho and so be here Juma no I had the other one on just a Juma now you know and what's all this since you're crying now and sure to a year for Ghana for and all the abundance yes yes sir now board director Yawada Laboma Beach and no Ayora Daniel MK Opoti Wapanyi ni samtrofu waka se tro se, eyo 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
2: Really, we are very, very disappointed for what is going on, because deke akewo ake DNA chidiane fe water ba DNA yani water ba di inside you no ni ya no what disappointed because me e ba invest so much ye DNA come investment ni afi inga ke woga dangbe e gi e che ke hawo ake she ke wo ba ya no keke ene ma ko ni ake wo ake ba washing and we are really disappointed let me na regional minister ba DNA let gen che e ba yene gen che yani ake ni e wa de de machi e ba beyond and see what they are doing is very bad. One and here, ni the more they sign you up. What nutrient you have, like what creates local man, Connie and Anutumanatuni, no, ya no, we are really disappointed. The more they sign you up, I can't do too much, I create you, what Benutumoko should be a name, but now I'm a damn feel here. What create, why employ over 3,000 people, you're not to me. No, innocent people, not by investing, they're calling ya no, you're DNA. And we are really disappointed. We're dinner back in Hawk, no, ya no, we were my yen, yellow, Saka, Echa, Connie, no, ya no, Connie.
0: Na anu wache no na Lieutenant Colonel Frank osai amponsa commanding officer ya woshe amajumedie no nyina atumi awiemu die no wopanye pa no so ne semtrofo ekasai na ne sem wo kan ye ebi eni.
3: Yes, let me acknowledge that we commence our activity early morning at exactly 0500 hours. Let me also put it on record that for the some of the residents to say that they were not able to pick some of their belongings or items, it's factually inaccurate. I gave them more than 1 hour to clear their belongings. And as you can see, most valuables have not been destroyed. You've had to even make arrangement for forklift to even lift somebody's chain set. He gave them ample time to clear their items. They moved from one room to the other to make sure that there was nobody inside. And as the operation is ongoing, they still have the opportunity to create items they think are in their residence. So if they say that they were not given ample time to Park the abdomen from them. That is factually inaccurate. As I said, our aim is to expand the waterway. So if you see that, you have taken allowment from the bush road, and it runs all the way through the structure. You see the last demolished facility.
0: I was your warrior commanding officer, the 48 Engineer Regiment at the Magana Armed Forces, Lieutenant Colonel Frank Osei Amponsa. Nene and Yokoti, you know. Afraid your call and some fufumu. Nyame yadumwa, if you had a year, dear, and you shouldn't move once your mofra. One quarter when you're so so at your bees in social, and one my gun and moon and uncle, then I bet to a one school soon after you first senior high, no one more to me, the one more to moon. And I'm so I'm an emperor, so I would run about 1% so no. Will be a dash, I see a bomber day, Arasa. No more fire, one would try your conco day, a man persuaded to me conco, then call one money moon on. One babwa, one more, a school, a cardia would do beer, and could anoka one money and conquer your one more to tonto. Now, enough to about 1% so some research journey, a your money for Samuel, or could you to a blocker? 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
4: This year, I decided that I will donate bicycles to all the day students. So the education director tells me that 100 day students have been placed in our 6 senior high schools here in the district. And so all of them will receive these bicycles on my right, new bicycles that are in very pristine condition, so that you do not have an excuse not to be punctual and not to report to school every day. I know that it's quite a distance for some of you in the remote villages. Now you have bicycles. What I like about bicycles is that you cannot claim you don't have money for fuel. The chop boxes are ready, the mattresses are ready for everybody, and I've also added a few provisions. There are tissues, there are sanitary pads for the female students, all the female students. And then there are also exercise books for all of you, the boarders and the day students. So all the 2,269.
0: I was here in the attorney, Kayam Rosavagenia, with General Demo Manfua. I want off to about 1% so you are Samuel, or could you two ablaqua? 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
5: 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Stand against injustice. Stand against corruption. Stand against the misuse of traditional authority. 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And when these things arrive, let your first instinct be reconciliation rather than confrontation. 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It is measured by how many people trust it. You must work with religious leaders, government institutions, security agencies, businesses, professionals, civil society, and other traditional authorities in the common being. Above all, you must remember that chieftaincy is not a platform for personal enrichment, for personal animosity. There is an institution of service and sacrifice.
0: I was your worry, a year or brimpo, doctor, which you quadra your tossum, you know. Well, mine your war English, alata, and not your turning canoe. Now, your quo to senior east. I want our human resource manager. Your one of the my education directorate, and no ever would to senior, and your ratobo agbema besi. Wapanye parody of footu, ama batani her for say. And then your more friend, one more yaya dachi. 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
6: 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can call a man on no kumu has woman to me a consacre I bet to me a wow.
0: Na na kokro mo kra no na nkoda ya wono so kopie na mo konsra hwe ko hu no wo mani so ade na futu ahoto bia empanfo de ma wo mo no wo mo so ene kokwadema ekasase.
7: On the first day, we went to the city Dubai tour, where we saw the Burj Khalifa, we saw the Museum of the Future. We loved the culture, and we went to see them dancing. It was very, very amazing. We really enjoyed the trip. We learned about the cleanliness of the country. Throughout the trip, I've seen that the country is very, very clean as compared to Ghana. So my impact is that to educate my classmates.
8: And I have learned like most of the food they eat, their culture, a lot of things in Dubai, and I'm very happy and glad I went to this. I really enjoyed myself from the desert to the fruits, like everywhere. I really enjoyed different kind of cars, different kind of buildings.
0: I was your way, Arian, your course will be, and you could see, you know. Now, I'm a for a bus and you account for the amount of query. Now, doctor, I'm from running now and to a yard, you know, so. Was so a show now, watch you now, watch you. Bosomi, I was so me. Nen, one, and it was your ancient. I had diabetes. 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
1: And yet the Muampa, the Sesadia, Educhem, Atlantic International University, America Memo, about Dr. Dujan Fi Babasu, honorary degree as a professor in biology in herbal medicine. It is a idea, I am Sano, I am more. Oh, Missy Minim wife, your copa war, 1 year, 1 city, Nin send between 1 and 8 years cano. 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
1: sumpa
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0: 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Messima, when you call Jumaho, share or two for can send me the bia, was here, Kunya, bia, and Yaketua. 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A more be movable, a more be movable, chef, when somebody do wicked nipper, Cassibaco, Pania, Bamboo. 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
0: 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Hey, man, tell you. Now, I don't know what you want to say. What you mean? I'm not a paddy. I just have a friend, my coach, man, for sending a direct agent and a cheaper. We in Eddie. Obia and himself, man, tell him for the men, Yagro. Can I be no more? Can I be one made man off of the moon of my man? Hey!
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